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1: 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Now it can be used as in rongorongo hear, rongorongo na, rangona. Its literal meaning is to hear, to feel, to smell. Mene ko tōna whakamaori. Ko rongorongo anō au mo aua pōhā kerekere nei. Engari, ko tahi anō au, ka kite. I had heard about those dark nights, but it was the first time I had encountered them. 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
0: Te wā o te reo, your flavour.

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1: 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I trust the transformation. I too have been through a concrete grater, moves me on. 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
0: Rota Rota, a Wikitoria Makio.
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1: 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Well, I know now, just through some more research, that Whirinaki was also one of the 11 taniwha sons of Araituru. Now, on their pursuit to break out of mum and dad's embrace and rapu kāinga mōna ake, Whirinaki followed his brother Omanaya. Yes, and they are adjacent valleys. Now, when he met the Waoku Mountain, he still had eagerness in himself. Now, when he took a gigantic jump up, up, up, and up the mountains, his final leap landed him just below the peak of the mountain where his strength failed him. Now, Whirinaki could not push himself one bit upwards. Now, so he ended up rolling and sliding back down where he began. Now, he died there. Now, overtaxed and overtired, and his body drifted back into the harbour, his giant leaps left three short streams or rivers that all bear his name. The Whirinaki River, and one of his leaps left out was the Whirinaki Falls, and there's also the rundown into the empty of the harbour where his mother still guards. Well, I te mohi o rānei koe. Well, you do now. 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
0: Te Wao Te Reo, your flavour.
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0: He tino taonga te reo rangatira. 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

0: Rota Rota, a Wikitoria Makio.
1: Ngai hirangaranga. She stood in the quiet, pretty leaves, dancing in the night. She called to her people, loving the knowing, in her arms a vision, peace and tranquility. Her voice soars on high from mountain pa to pa, the sacred hall, the hallowed space, a higher ground where hope and joy spill forth its form. A frequency, I heard it, I know she said it is a special sound. It weaves two worlds when it calls, the axe falls upon the block, splits the log, and a chip is hurled into the heart of the matter. Vibrations hit the spot, it does its job, making patterns upon the moana ripple to the pull of a secret language, moon and wind race, who calls the gathering.
0: Rota Rota, a Wikitoria Makio.
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1: Mana whenua. Yes, something everybody here in Te Tai Tokerau Ngāpuhi is very familiar with is mana whenua. Because, yes, we all know Ngāpuhi did not cede their sovereignty. He oi anō, mana whenua is a noun and it's a description of territorial rights, power from the land, authority over the land or territory, or jurisdiction over land or territory, a power associated with possession and occupation of tribal lands. Now, the tribe's history and legends is based in the lands that they have occupied over generations since the landing of the waka. Now, mēne ko tōna whakamaori, ko au nei te mōre hukau mātua oroto o taua hapū e ora nei. 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I am the surviving elder of the sub-tribe Te Hiku Tū, and I also have authority over the land here in Whirinaki in the present day. Mana whenua.
0: Te wā o te reo, your flavour.
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1: 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Now, as they burrowed through the harbour side and the surrounding country, following his brother's success, Utakura left home from the harbour to see Waiho's new home. Now, he managed to traverse quite a long journey, only to be stopped by Korotangi Falls and enclosed by a steep gorge. In the end, he made his home in the pool by the falls. 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
0: Te wao te reo, your flavour.
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1: 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A war party arrives from Ngāti Maru.
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1: 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Yes, it's a noun describing a paramount chief or the highest of male chiefs. Mēnei ko tōna whakamaori. He ariki tapairu ki a mātou te wahine, ko te tāne he ariki tawarua. To us, a woman is an ariki tapairu, and for the men, the highest ranking chief is an ariki tawarua. Ariki tawarua, high ranking male chief.
0: Te wā o te reo, your flavour.
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4: Kia ora, kia rama tēnā tātou ho mai hakarongo maina. The Māori electoral option is a choice between which role we want to vote in. So that as Māori, we have two options. We have the Māori role and the general role, and we make our choice when we first enrol to vote, and after that we can change our choice, except for 3 months before an election. So this election will be held on the 7th of November this year. That means if you want to change the role that you're presently on, you have until midnight 6th of August to make that change.
3: Do you have to confirm which role you're on, or can you just kind of go in and wing it?
4: No, well, that's a change that's happened. You cannot enrol and vote on the same day.
3: So, Mutahunga Kaori Te Tino Marama, what difference does the role that you're on make to your vote?
4: Like myself, I live in Tāmaki Makaurau. If I'm on the Māori role, I'd be on the Tāmaki Makaurau electorate, and I'd vote the candidate who's standing in that electorate. If I was on the general, I'd be voting, I think, in Newlyn, and I'd be voting for the general electorate candidate who would be standing in my area. Both roles, for party votes, you can vote for any party on both roles.
3: And you've touched on this a little bit already, but just for clarity, so this election is going to be a little bit different. Can you explain the changes this year to voters?
4: Yeah, sure. The major change is that we can't enroll and vote on the same day. And we have to be enrolled prior to voting starting.
3: We know that some of our whānau find it difficult to access information, to access their enrolment forms. And given the earlier enrolment deadline, how is the Commission going to make sure New Zealanders are enrolled?
4: Yeah, we've been running a nationwide information education program. You might have seen it on TV, at events, posters. We've got community engagement teams out in the communities right now. We were just at the Tāmaki Makaurau regionals, and we'll be turning out to all events that the community congregate at to pass all this information. That includes advertising and community engagement.
3: So you're going to have teams of warriors, soldiers out in the community, eh?
4: Yeah, kaimahi that go out and that can help people to check their enrolment or enrol people or give them advice about where to go to if they want to change things.
3: So where can people find these hubs?
4: Okay, so we have what we call enrolment hubs where we want to enrol people before the election starts. And it's a bit of a win situation because we have to procure placements or places where we're going to have voting places. Yeah. So we'll be utilising those places to set up enrolment hubs where people can come in, check their details, and enrol if they haven't enrolled.
3: So 10 hubs in main centres, they like high population areas, shopping malls, that sort of stuff.
4: Correct. All the main cities, Whangarei, Auckland, Hamilton, Wellington, Christchurch and Dunedin. For our rural areas, we'll have mobile teams that go out into our rural areas and try and assist people to do the same.
3: Yeah, I mean, there aren't many shopping centres in Matahi Valley in Whareponga. How will those communities be serviced?
4: Same thing. Our community engagement teams are out there and we'll be going around to those areas, assisting people to check their details and to update their details and to enrol.
3: E te rangatira, mihena ki a koe I a taua kōrero. If people don't know if they're enrolled, where can they go?
4: They can go to vote.nz. Online. They can also ring our 0800 number and get advice about what to do. And also they can go to those events that we were talking about and see our kaimahi out there in the field and ask for their advice.
3: Kia koutou kaore te mōhio ko te free phone number, kore waru rau toru ono fitu ono rima ono, 0800 367 656. 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
4: Tēnā koe.
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8: Mā waira e tū. 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
2: Girl power. First stop, Ripco in town to buy strops to keep the load of pipes in place. Annie backs the truck in from across the road to pick up a trailer. Dad would be proud. From the hire centre, sussed out and paid for yesterday. Then it's to Maiko's on the main street for plumbing supplies. The two girls there are great. They retrieve a copy of the sale from their records, mine I've left at home. No boys around with hacksaw blades and measuring tapes, they cut the pipes. Teamwork without the talk. Into the back of the truck goes the coil. I'm entertaining Punny and Louis just as well. It's still morning, it's still cool amongst the pipes. Louis finds this all pretty fascinating. I'm on the lookout for cars as well. Over the hill and around the bend to Herikino, on to Broadwood. A stop for lunch in Mangamuka, a chance to stretch the legs and fill the puku with Nanny Liza's fish and chips. A three-generation carry-all now, my moko will recall how fun it was we made from small.
1: Rota Rota, na Wikitoria, Makio.
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1: 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On the morning of the 16th, we left behind the warm summer winds of hokianga hakapau karakia. 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
0: Te wā o te reo, your flavour.

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1: 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Now, Omanaya was one of the 11 Taniwha sons of Araituru. Now, each of her 11 sons took a journey to see the country in which they lived in, and each of them made their own mark on the harbour and its surrounding countryside. Now, Omanaya was a particularly lazy Taniwha. Sounds like some of the personalities we have around the marae at times. Now, he travelled due south and burrowed until he hit the mountains of Wāku. As his brother Waima had done earlier, smelling his brother, he followed the scent, digging a path that leads down and under the mountains. Now, despite his efforts, he did not find his brother, and in the attempt to follow someone else's path, he became lost himself. He never made it out of the fortresses of Wāku. Hey, yeah, well, no one said life was going to be a tar-sealed road. 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
0: Te Wao Te Reo, your flavour.
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1: 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I am a mad woman screeching, beseeching Atua who stand to attention. 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Strained pull of muscle catches in my throat, rides the waves of emotion and deep sorrow. 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Call on call layering, ngā rau ki roto I ngā ringa, ngā pare kawa kawa, he tohu o te aroha o te iwi. 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
4: Karen Rose. Wise woman healer and I came together today. 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
1: This Volunteer Week, Fire and Emergency thanks all its volunteers, their whānau, and employers who stand by them. 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
1: 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He cast his kite to Horonuku to search for a place for his descendants to live. 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
1: 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There it listens to the western and eastern tides, the male tide of the west, the female tide of the east, to the great whirlpool beyond Māpuna, are the brash tides of Piko Piko Ifiti.
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1: Kotu, loop that begins at the foothills of Te Rangaroa, around the corners of my mind to meet at Whirinaki, passes Oharotu to the left. Gorse Puti Puti, its blanket of yellow, feeds the eye. Slant of light casts a beam, the beautiful and the bold. Tamanui Tera keeps out winter's cold. At her home, Korari Stork dances in the wind. 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There is no better time. While I wipe away the tears that I hope she cannot see, the choke in my throat that this matters so much to me. She is so strong, so sure we be joy one of the other, life well lived amongst community. My heart is warm and filled with many memories, the sun to shine on you and I. Richness of a taniko weave laid before us. 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
1: Take me home, country road. 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The birds are singing their goodnight song, a slight breeze of salt air at the dying down of a hot summer's day, one that sucks your air out of your body, my hair matted to my skull, the trickle of sweat down on my back, dust from the road catches, I pull off the dusty track to the shade of a large oak tree, relieves the heat of the rays of Tamanui Te Rā. In her large hand print leaves an umbrella hanging over, but not the hot muggy atmosphere. Where is my water to soothe my scratchy throat? Even parking under a tree doesn't relieve the heat, but lets me sleep. I wake up feeling depleted, and now I have a headache. The large rocks on the road tear at my tires, it keeps me slow, surface uneven. So it's thanks to the rocks, my daughter's driving skills and cool clear head, meeting a car on a corner on our side of the road. Hugging our side, there's the mud flat, just there we glide, a fluid motion, capturing time. Ani says what lurks in the dust is my concern. God is good.
0: Rota Rota, by Victoria Macchio.
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1: 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He passed to me, Te Mataika, the first example, I then gave it to Natari. All this happened in the warehouse of a printing shop, to receive is to give, to share the abundance. The truck's all loaded, boxes neatly squared, a job well done, now where's the playground? 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This is the important part. Back to Waimango we go with our precious load.
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1: Whatu ngaro ngaro te tangata. Driving up to the Kingi Waiowa Papakaing on a late autumn Sunday morning, Hokianga comes calling, whanaungatanga skipping across cracks in the road, life's fire in its veins. A peaceful hush in pink, tangata still asleep, chooks scratching the dust looking for a worm, something to eat. Standing on the hill, I survey the lie of the land all round an empty theatre. Trees are broken and stacked to be taken. Below ngā kahu e riri ana protest flags, he tohu resistance, te mauahara, a portion some people know what others don't. The tilling of the land still remains a record of life's journey.
0: Rota Rota, ngā Wikitoria Makia.
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1: 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Now, as they went on their journeys and they pursued each other and, you know, looking for their brothers, Wairere followed the path cut by his brother Waiho and changed direction before he reached Horeke. Now, he encountered a rough patch of land filled with boulders and, yes, we all know the famous Wairere boulders out there. Now, Wairere found that the boulders were interesting shapes and he wanted to bring one back to prove his story. However, unfortunately, the boulder proved exceptionally heavy and he made it back to Waiho's path. There, exhaustion overtook him. So he fell asleep with the boulder still atop his head. He has not yet shaken the load from his shoulders, so he remains there, sleeping most of the time from the weight over his head. Wairere, fool. I've actually been to that place a few times. Ke te mōhio au nāne, ke te mōhio rānei koe.
0: Te wao te reo, your flavour.
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1: Tai, and let us not mistake it for the colours. 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Obviously, these tides brought in our waka with our tupuna. Here we are not. Tai, it's actually a location. It actually describes the sea, the coast, as opposed to uta, when referred to the inner land, or kiuta, aye, a location word which follows the immediate after the practicals such as ki, I, hei, and kei. 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He waka ki tai, he hoiho ki uta. A canoe at sea and a horse in land. Simple words like this, whānau, build your vocab. Tai, location, meaning sea, coast, rather than that of the opposite, uta, inland, and could also be practiced with ki tai, I tai, hei tai, and kei tai. Tai.
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2: 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Yes, did you know that Ohopu was one of the 11 Taniwha sons of Araituru and Niniwa? Now, each of her 11 sons took journey to see the country in which they lived, and yes, each left their own mark on the harbour and its surrounding countryside. Now, Ohopu happened to be a young and impatient Taniwha. He decided to travel north from his home in the harbour. Now, even though there was quite a lot of rock to borrow through, he kept leaping up and out and over the land to see more of it. But both his borrowings and his leaping failed to help him achieve his goals. Now, Ohopu finally became enraged and threw himself as high as he could, landing in Pangaru mountain range. Now, even so high, he could not see the country and the land that he lived in. Now, in his anger, he continued to grow until it became a deep hatred of every living thing. Now, even to this day, he terrorizes the area. Yes, Ohopu. Well, reminds me of some of my cousins who throw tantrums. Te hei mauriora.
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0: Rota Rota, la Wikitoria Makia.
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2: I fell for a bar girl. Yeah, she go hard, girl. She say it like it is. And she say it from the heart, girl. Yeah, yeah.

0: again?
1: Kupu hau.
2: Mana whenua. Yes, something everybody here in Te Tai Tokerau Ngāpuhi is very familiar with is mana whenua. Because, yes, we all know Ngāpuhi did not cede their sovereignty. He oi anō, mana whenua is a noun, and it's a description of territorial rights. Power from the land, authority over the land or territory, or jurisdiction over land or territory. A power associated with possession and occupation of tribal lands. Now, the tribe's history and legends is based in the lands that they have occupied over generations since the landing of the waka. Now, mēnei ko tōna whaka Māori, ko au nei te mōrehu kau mātua oroto o taua hapū e ora nei. 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I am the surviving elder of the sub-tribe Te Hikutū, and I also have authority over the land here in Whirinaki in the present day. Mana whenua.
1: Te wā o te reo, your flavour.

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1: Tautoko. The Best of Pākehiwaha, a collection of news stories from the week, brought to you by Radio Wātea with Dale Husband.
2: A conservation bill stripping Hauraki Coromandel of protection. The environmental group Coromandel Watchdog of Hauraki says the amendment bill currently before Parliament is worse than the fast-track law for the Hauraki Coromandel, as it appears to deliberately strip the area of hard-won legal protection. Now, 72,000 hectares, or nearly 40% of the area, is public conservation land and has been a forest park since the 1970s. And we're joined today by Catherine Delahunty, who is from the Coromandel Watchdog. Thanks for joining us on the program, Tuhine. Tēnā koe, Catherine.
3: Ata maria, Dale. Kina koutou katoa.
2: Kia ora. This can go through sometimes by stealth. A lot of legislation in this term of this coalition arrangement has been pushed through, either through fast track or through urgency, through the parliamentary process, Catherine. So for those unfamiliar with what is planned on the Coromandel, might you be kind enough to tell us how this law and the way it's applied is going to impact the treasured whenua of the Hauraki?
3: Oh, kia ora, Dale. Yes, it's not just our whenua. I guess we feel like the front line here because of what we go through with the mining, but in fact the Conservation Amendment Bill affects the whole country, so, and it's up to 60% of the conservation land across the country, but because we have such a lot of it here, it's particularly serious for us, and it's a bill that, you know, purports to just be about more economic activity on the Dock Estate, which is a kaupapa one could question at best, because there already is a lot of concessions to development on the Dock Estate. But also, you know, there are titititi issues around land. And this bill, which is very bad for our area, because we have established through long campaigning in the 1990s, we established what they call Schedule 4 of the Crown Minerals Act, protection for no open cast mining north of Kōpū Hikawai, which, as you know as a local, is the road just really close to the Matai Whetū Marae, so just on the turn off, and north of there we established through a big battle that there could be no open cast mining. Now this bill is not only about mining, it's about forms of development, but it's very, when you read the fine print, you can see that it means that that there's a clause there that says they can dispose, i.e. sell, up to 40% of the land around here and in other parts of the country, so that they can basically get rid of it. And I mean, there are a lot of concerns with this in terms of the value of the whenua itself, and in terms of the protections that have been hard fought for, but also from Te Tiriti perspective, for the many people who listen to your radio station who fought hard for settlements and are aware that all of this country is ancestral Māori land, that once land is sold out of the Crown's hands into private hands, you can't ever ask for it back, even if it was, as most of it was, taken unlawfully. So this bill has big implications, and we're particularly concerned here because we think if the land gets sold to mining companies, we will be in a much weaker position, which is why we say it's worse than the fast track. The fast track's bad enough because it speeds up processes and blocks iwi and communities from process of actually arguing in court, but this would mean the land itself would no longer be belong to the public or be open to return to tangata whenua.
2: Tēnā koe, Catherine. It does seem that there is this harsh lean right at the moment with the political ideology that the coalition group are advancing here. But what's most disappointing is that they never flagged this situation. Now, New Zealand enjoys an enviable reputation globally for our environmental protectionism, and yet it is seen as the greatest barrier to economic growth and stability by those centre-right parties. So what we're talking about here is an absolute threat to the dock estate. And what do you think it does for our reputation, not least to our mental health, as we realise that nothing is sacred anymore to the whenua that we've fought so hard to protect? But what about our international reputation? How damaging are these political moves?
3: Well, I think they're extremely damaging, and I think they're very short-sighted, because even if you want to talk purely in economic terms, and I never do, because I think that limits our thinking, but We particularly in this part, in your rohe and in the rest of Parihauraki, rely on visitors to come and help support the economic activity all year round. We've seen that mining and other developments that are extractive and destructive have not brought stability. Where is the wealth on the West Coast from mining? Why are they constantly in a state of poverty? Where is the wealth in Waihee Town, for example, from mining? It's just not there. There is some jobs for the international mining people, but this bill, which is about more than mining, is actually saying we don't value what everyone else values, we don't value what most of the country values, and I think it's really out of step with the way in which most people, both tangata whenua and tauiwi katoa, actually see this land that has been set aside for protection. And there are many issues with the conservation land and the way it's managed. There's many concerns at the moment about opening it up for development. This bill also includes a clause saying that if anything can be developed on the dockland, it should be developed to the greatest extent practicable. And, I mean, what does that mean? And why would you call it that land? And they don't value it. They're preparing to sell it off. They're saying in the bill that they'll only protect areas that are the best examples of threatened species or threatened ecosystems. So, you know, they've reduced the idea of the land itself, the forests, the waters that actually provide us with fresh water, that actually provide us with biodiversity. They've reduced that to, oh, we'll just keep the best examples. And, you know, I've been in these issues for many years, and I understand that from a te tiriti perspective. There's real concerns that dock are not necessarily the best managers of tangata whenua lands, and that, you know, you look at the wonderful work and example of Te Uruwera, you know, where the people now have the rightful status over their whenua through a hard-won battle. And, you know, those are the conversations we should be having about working together to protect whenua for the benefit of both Te Tiriti justice and future generations. And that's why people, you know, come to this country, is because of the unique relationships and the unique whenua we have here. But no, that doesn't matter to the government. All they can see is the dollar in the short term, and they were willing to dispose of this land without a conversation, which is really outrageous. And they also say things in the bill like, iwi can have some input if we're talking about selling land or changing land uses inside conservation, but they can send it in writing within 30 days, but the minister will decide. And that's a familiar theme, Dale. The minister will decide. You can send it to us in writing, but there is no process whereby those who have mana whenua status, all the communities around them and with them, can actually have the conversation with the Crown. And they have no mandate to do this. It's a sale of a state asset without consent, as well as every other issue.
2: Well, and environmental vandalism. You can throw a whole lot of corridor into the mix. Catherine Delahunty with us today. Just like you to consider this, are we watching it slowly creeping in so that it's the commercialisation, the commodification of our dock estate? Catherine kindly pointed to the dual responsibilities of governorship over Te Uruwera. Is this a model that is worth our people chasing? You know, we're not the sort to just sell lands to overseas interests to rape and scrape them for the resources contained beneath. That's not the Māori way. So if we are looking at genuine protection and aroha for Papa Tuanuku and for this dock estate, as Catherine rightly points out, that was formerly and always will be Māori land, then perhaps we need to fight harder to ensure that it is secured in such a way. Catherine, thanks so much for sharing some thoughts with us today about this kaupapa. many would not be aware because, as I said at the start, a lot of these issues are almost are finding their way into the public domain via stealth. So I appreciate you giving us a heads up on what's happening in the Hauraki.
3: Just one more thing, Dale. It's possible, mostly I'm pretty cynical about making submissions, but at the moment, because the government are trying to get the public to vote for them, it is worthwhile being heard, and you've got till July 2nd to go to the government website, Conservation Amendment Bill, and have a quick say on, you know, express a short quarter on what you think about this kaupapa. And I mean, I'm as cynical as anybody about the effectiveness of just making submissions, and there will be some public action coming up. But I would urge people to have their say, because I really do believe it's important. And I note that Ngāi Tahu have made some very strong comments about this. I note that one of the members of our committee, who is Ngāti Pūkenga and Ngāti Maru, Neville Williams, he has been speaking out about this from the tangata whenua perspective. But if we don't speak out now, we have a lot to lose. The bill won't be reported back till after the election, so that's why it's worth trying to make submissions and hold up the process with as many people to try and make sure that this government, and if they're not re-elected, then they can't do this. But we have to stand firm and make it clear to all governments this is not appropriate.
2: Wonderful to talk with you, and thanks for taking our call early. Appreciate your whakaro and time. Catherine Delahunty, long time protector of the environment and a long-time member of the Coromandel Watchdog. Thank you for your time, Catherine. Ngā mihi nui ka koe.
3: Ngā mihi. Kia ora.
2: Tēnā koe. You're 603 Urban Māori Radio, and it appears that our phone lines are now fixed. Frustrating, and I'm sure you would have picked that up from the way I tossed my toys out of the cot, slightly anyway. It's 7:32. Thanks so much for your company. Well, Associate Professor George Lakings from Auckland University, from Takaba Tauranga Mate Pukupuku, the Centre for Cancer Research. Today we're talking about the lowering of the eligibility age for free bowel cancer screening from 58 to 56 years. Yeah, it'll save lives, but warns that the change comes at a cost to equity. He says scrapping screening from age 50 for Māori and Pacifica peoples risks worsening already significant health disparities, with bowel cancer a key contributor to the seven-year gap in Māori life expectancy. George, tēnā koe, ko Dale tēnei. Thanks so much for sharing some time with us here on Irirangi Wāte. Kia ora and welcome.
4: Oh, kia ora, Dale. Kia ora, tātou.
2: Good to catch up with you again, George. And we're focusing a lot on men's health, but Māori health as well through the course of the week. So let's start with Māori. Are we experiencing poor outcomes even after a bowel cancer diagnosis, George?
4: Bowel cancer diagnosis is a tough thing to have, but it's generally true in the health system that outcomes likely to be worse for Māori people, with some exceptions. An example where outcomes are equalised after a diagnosis is cancer if it's detected by cancer screening. So I just want to mention that it is possible to have equalised outcomes after a diagnosis, and that's why we want to improve our health system to get to that sort of situation.
2: We know that we have concerning rates when it comes to cancer, and unsure why. I was speaking about lung cancer yesterday with an expert as well, and mindful that Māori Pacifica rates there are high, but I know that smoking rates are higher than mainstream, but we're wondering if there are any other cultural causes. As we look at the wider issue of cancer in our communities, what do you think is mostly driving the inequities? Is it a health system access to care bias, or people just not taking note of warning signs? What's your thinking, George?
4: Well, when you start thinking about the causes, there's like this sort of chain of causes, and if you want to think about the cause of something, really is best to go right back to the start. I mean, you know, that's a whakapapa type of thinking, isn't it, which comes naturally. And so I think it's very important to wind it right back and say, very simply, the starting point for this stuff is colonization and loss of land and language. But obviously, there's a whole chain of knock-on effects that follow from that that lead to the more direct causes that we see, things like smoking, for example, obviously nicotine addiction, a big factor in the cancer and heart health aspect for Māori.
2: When we look at cancer, still unsure of the causes. I mean, hey, you know, there's suggestions almost everything is contributing to high cancer rates. Where do we sit as a nation regarding cancer and its prevalence in comparison to others, George?
4: Yeah, well, the thing is, cancer, I think, is kind of intrinsic. And I've sometimes said, if we lived to be 200 years old, we'd all get cancer eventually. The trouble is, there are some things that cause cancer to happen sooner than it really ought to. Now, New Zealand as a country isn't really too dissimilar from other wealthy OECD countries, but where New Zealand really the cracks start to show is what you call equity. So we have these very big disparities. We have what you might call a country within a country. So we have identifiable groups of people in our country for whom the situation is much worse in terms of amount of cancer and then how things turn out if people are diagnosed and how the system works or doesn't work. And so that's especially true for Māori people. By parallel, Pacific people comparably affected, people who are just less well off in general. These are all identifiable groups who are, as it were, on the back foot in terms of cancer. And really, as a society, we should be uncomfortable about that, and we should try to do something to remedy that and even things up so that there's a sort of basic sort of fairness and an equalised type of outcome, but especially for Māori.
2: That would suggest we've got economic contributors to the higher rates of cancer experienced by our people. Look, you're from the Centre for Cancer Research. A lot of this data needs to be inputted, but then pointless having that data input unless it's acted upon. The lowering of the screening for Māori and Pacifica peoples, bowel cancer of the age, what detrimental impacts could that have ultimately from your perspective, Ewa?
4: Yeah. So, Dale, I think you mean the raising of the age because it's gone up from 50.
2: Yeah, gotcha.
4: I mean, in one sense, across the board, there's been that lowering of the age from 58 to 56, but at the same time, a raising in the age from 50 to 56, if you happen to be Māori or Pacific. There's a information campaign about this. People might see billboards on the back of buses reporting a lowering of the age, and it seems very ironic, actually, because it's actually a raising of the age for Pacific. The ideal thing, of course, would be if the age was actually 45, the way they have that in Australia. And I think if we had an age of 45 across the board, then we could consider that particular problem pretty much in hand. But for various reasons, our government doesn't feel ready to take the age of bowel cancer screening across the board to 45. So if we think specifically about Māori, and the same thing applied for Pacific people, the situation is that we're younger. The population structure, the average age, as it were, of a Māori or Pacific person in this country is a bit younger than the average age of a European person. And just because of the way the population's structured, if you think about something like bowel cancer, it means that most of the bowel cancer that is happening at younger ages, because that's where the people are, and this was the reason for saying, well, okay, if we have generally younger people, then let's make it a younger age of access into something like bowel screening. There's quite a bit more to that story, but that's the starting point for the idea for having a younger age. We're younger on average.
2: Tēnā koe, thank you. Associate Professor George Laking is our guest today. It's Men's Health Week. I've got a mate who's gone through a prostate cancer journey as well, George, and we see that that's it's actually the most commonly diagnosed cancer in the country. Apparently around 4,000 Kiwi men are diagnosed every year, and close on 700 die from it. Men's Health Week, how important this one, what are the signs, how important to get checked? Because you don't want this one, taking you down without you realising that there was something you could have done ages ago about it.
4: Yeah. So, and again, coming back to the realm of health of Māori, the types of cancer that have got the biggest impact on health of Māori and the sort of equity or that shortening of the life expectancy on average. Lung cancer's there, breast cancer's there, prostate cancer is absolutely there. And I'm so glad you're doing a Men's Health Week because for us as Pāne, we tend to look at our health probably in a bit of a different way from wahine. And sometimes we need a bit of a nudge, don't we, to go along and actually see our doctor and have a talk with our doctor. In the case of prostate cancer, there is a blood test that can pick it up early, of course. The trouble is this blood test isn't absolutely perfect. Sometimes it's accurate. Cancer is detected early, and that can be life-saving. At other times, the blood test is kind of like a false alarm, and people go through tests, which can be quite demanding, but turn out not to have cancer. It's good to turn out to not have cancer, but it's kind of better to avoid a false alarm if possible. So the question then is when do you use the test? And really the sort of thing that I think depends on having a good conversation with your own doctor personally, because it's quite a personal thing. It's hard for me to say on the radio what's the exact right time for a tānehe to have a prostate cancer test. Prostate or urinary symptoms would be the type of thing that would get you thinking about that. But really, we need to get men in front of their family doctors to have that conversation. Should I have a prostate cancer test? And we need family doctors who are able to have that conversation. And I've got to say in this context, it's very, very, very concerning the steps the Minister of Health has taken just recently to change the way the Medical Council of New Zealand works, because if we do not have health professions that are actually skilled in having conversations with the people under their care, and that means being culturally adept, then our health care professions will not be able to do what they have. So cultural awareness, cultural competency, cultural safety is absolutely essential for any health profession, and it's frankly quite horrific to see the pushback on this coming from our current political leadership. They simply do not understand the importance of that aspect of work in healthcare and work in medicine.
2: There's this arrogance that permeates the coalition government. I mean, we've sat by and watched them decide how many kupu they could have in a book for a new entrance, deciding the shape of the curriculum, how schools will refer to the treaty. And now, embarrassingly, here we have these political patronisers deciding that they know better than the Medical Council as well. Let's face it, they're just politicians who've come in through varsity and really work for us. So I do take your point, and each of us should as well. The absolute arrogance that we're witnessing at times from politicians, this to do with the Medical Council, and Simeon Brown, who's the minister, seemingly is not going to reappoint some leaders of that Medical Council for his, no doubt, political reasons. Associate Professor George Laking with us from Te Aka Mā Tauranga Mate Pukupuku, which is the Centre for Cancer Research. Fellas, go and get a check. It's not all the digital examination when it comes to prostate, but it can catch us unawares. Certainly a blood test would be a starting point for all of us. Anything you'd like to leave with us as well, George, on this auspicious week where the focus is on men's health, and I guess wider health for us all?
4: Yeah. So one thing, Dale, that I'm always going on about is whānau health. So health of whānau. And I'd really, really like to see that brought up. And I keep saying that to my colleagues as well. And I think many of my colleagues are on that page also. A lot of when we think about health, we tend to sort of frame it around the individual person, you know, the tāne with the question of cancer of the prostate. But we all know we live inside whānau, and for important things like this, we tend to work as whānau as well. And I think the journey towards health, if you're just individualised and carrying it all on your own, can be quite a sort of lonely journey. And often you've got other priorities. I might think, oh, maybe I should have that prostate test, or heck, maybe I should extra shift, for example. And I think that whole process of balancing out life and health, I think it can work a lot better if it's happening in a whānau realm, because you find the people around you who care about you will say, no, go off and have that health check now. And I think it's very, very important for everyone who's involved in healthcare to also think that way, that actually it's very important to never just look at one person on their own in front of you, but think about them in the context of the people around them and get to know the people around them, because people help people and people carry their whānau through life, and things turn out so much better on the whole when you've got whānau that works successfully and they're engaged to look out for each other. So my message is the message about whānau health, Dale.
2: I think it's a very solid corridor to have too. You know, we approach these challenges collectively, and I know that traditionally there's been a sort of confidentiality that exists between doctors and patients. Some people in the same house wouldn't talk about their own health. They'll keep it to themselves. That's just what we
4: see. That's a strong point, the confidentiality. But the way I think about that is the mana is with the person in the centre who, you know, maybe has the diagnosis or the question, and it's for them to introduce to us who their whānau is. But I think once someone comes along and they say, you know, these are the people in my life, and then along. This is where my circle of confidentiality is.
2: Yeah.
4: Then you've made that introduction, and you know, it's a very natural thing, and it's incredibly unnatural, I think, to say when two people have obviously been together for like 50 years, for example, then all of a sudden the system's saying, "Oh, I can't tell you anything about the person in your life because of confidentiality." I mean, that would be an incredibly strange situation. But it hinges on the person at the centre making that introduction to the guests as to who their whānau is.
2: Tēnā koe. Thank you, George. It's been a very interesting kōrero. I appreciate your time and expertise. Ngā mihi nui kā koe, te rangu tēnā. Thank you. Associate Professor George Laking from the Centre for Cancer Research, Auckland Uni. Well, Brandy Hudson was listening to the back end of that conversation. Brandy is the Tumu Whakarai for Te Tiratū Iwi Māori Partnership Board, Senior Māori Health Leader, and responsible for guiding strategic direction of whānau-centred and culturally grounded services. Thank you for your time, Brandy. Tēnā koe tō hine.
5: Morena, Dale. Gee, that was good from George, eh?
2: Yeah, he was very cool. And, of course, Men's Health Week, we've been taking a strong focus this week for understandable reasons, Brandy. But I know that there are difficulties in health delivery, but our people box on as best we can. And I'm sure that would be a description applicable to those you work alongside. What practical steps do you think are being taken, Brandy, to address workforce shortages in rural Māori health services? I know that you guys oversee townships, proud townships like Taumata Nui or Kawhi or Tauranga. So particularly in mental health or addictions in primary care, what's the attitude from Te Tiratū towards ensuring that our rural communities are served as best as we can?
4: Oh, well, first of all, Dale, some of us do box on, but some of us end up in the box far too early because we haven't been able to box on because we simply don't have the resources. And what we can see in rural towns in Taumata Nui is you've got some great providers that are out in these rural locations, but they've given up on the health system, you know, trying to tell them that they need more resource or more specific resource. And so what we want to do is complement, that's Te Tiratū wants to complement what our whānau and providers have already been shouting at the system for many decades, some generations though. I mean, Auntie Chrissy, Willie's auntie down in Taumata Nui, she knows everything about Taumata Nui. So does the GP practices down there and the Taumata Nui Hospital. But they're simply challenged, you know, pretty much week after week. If it's not the price of petrol or the price of kai or whānau losing their jobs, you know, all of those social impacts impact on the well-being of our whānau. And, of course, it's Māori whānau who suffer more greatly because they weren't even up at the starting line anyway. So what Te Tiratū has decided to do, and last year we started in November, is to work on our rural towns and dig through the data, because you literally have to dig it, Dale. There ain't no easy way to get town data. So we've had to really rely on Hauraki PHO, Pinnacle PHO, and the National Hauora Coalition. They've been excellent to help us with the data to understand what advocacy Te Tiratū can do, support to complement the providers and the hospitals that are out in these rural communities. So Taumata Nui is definitely one of those. And as you know, it's a long cut to hospital when you are unwell, Dale, and if you don't have a reliable car or somebody to drive you. So we've heard horror stories of whānau trying to do that nearly two-hour drive from Taumata Nui to Waikato Hospital to then sit in the emergency department. You can be in there just waiting in the hard plastic seats for up to 8 hours before a bed becomes available to you. So we have tried to focus on 10 rural towns in Waikato that have the most Māori, highest populations, and really understand what the whānau are saying, what the services are saying, to provide complementary advocacy for the system.
2: Thank you, Brandy. You paint a challenging picture, but curious to know how we might, once the data is concerned, how we might move forward. The transport issue is significant. Certainly the correlation between health of our people and economics shouldn't be understated as well. As an overview, and I know you can't go into too much detail, but once sourced, this sort of data that you're trying to compile about various townships and their health needs, what form is it coming back to you in, and what are some of the projected strategies to utilise that data?
4: Yes. So we are really focused on what whānau voice is saying, provider voice is saying. We've got what they call the rural T's. That's the rural hospitals, and they all begin with T. Taumata Nui, Tikuiri, Thames, Tokoro. They're in our rohe. And they need to be significantly ramped up. You know, Tikuiri has stopped talking to the system about its refurbishment. I mean, it's a wonderful little hospital. We all got our tonsils taken out at Tikuiri Hospital. They don't do the surgery now places like they used to. And they're looking after a lot of our kaumātua and our tamariki, because the parents and the whānau can't get our whānau to the Waikato Hospital easily. So for me, it seems a no-brainer that the rural hospitals get high priority for resources. And the other thing is mobile units and getting the oral health for adults out there, you know, dental for adults. We've tried to get the tamariki sorted, and that's just okay. But we know that mobile units work particularly well. But, you've got to find a driver, you've got to make sure you've got somewhere to
5: blinking thing way up in the Coromandel. I mean, you've got to go and find for the right plug. You've got to find staff that can go out with the rural mobile units. They've got to stay there overnight, sometimes for 3 nights. The dental nurses that went down to Tomatanu were driving in and driving down on Monday, staying till Friday, home, you know, they've got to drive back home. So the mobile unit's got to be moved to the next location. So it seems really obvious to me that rural hospitals are the answer to supporting our little towns, and so are the mobile units. And they seem to have the biggest problem with getting more resource than what's already allocated to them.
2: Tēnā koe, Brandy Hudson with us today, Te Tira Tū Iwi Māori Partnership Board, Tūmu Whakarai. So how's the organisation ensuring that new health funding, if there's much of it, actually reaches kaupapa Māori providers serving in these sorts of communities? The picture you're painting is one of a challenge, but also one of amazing resilience, both from our people, but also from our medical staff who are trying to do their best. But this new funding, are there any innovative plans for its utilisation in rural communities, as you've been touching on, Brandy?
5: Well, it's not clear to me what the new funding is, Dale. I mean, it looks like it got all tagged to, you know, Whangarei Hospital got a big dollar. There's some, you know, they weren't in the Waikato area, but it's really good for far north because they need a lot of tautoko up there. But they, you know, they were very specific with the new money about where it was going. So it was very hard for us to, you know, leverage it in on that. So what we have to do is really find the pockets of underspend, and that's what we put the pressure on the system, is where is this underspend on things that you thought you were going to spend it on and didn't, and how can that be repurposed into the rural areas of the Waikato to tautoko whānau. But even though we are trying to put the spotlight on the rural areas, Dale, there's still a big population of Māori in Hamilton and Kirikiriroa. And, you know, sure, we've got a lot of services and we've got the hospital, but there's still a need in Kirikiriroa as well. I'm not the most popular person for the Health New Zealand people in the Ministry of Health. You know, they find little ways of mixing our words, you know, trying to say to us, well, you know, the partnership boards are doing something different to the iwi leaders. And I go, no, we're not. There's so many priorities for our whānau. We are all saying the same thing. Health, choose some things. Anything that's focused on our tamariki, you'll get iwi leadership support and partnership board support. We're all the same whānau. You know, so we get played on, we get played off. So we're very cautious of that game and making sure we've got a good response, which is focused on our young people, because if one of our Māori population is under 25, anything that's to do with mental health, we all agree with. Anything to do with our tamariki and our mummies, that we all agree with. So don't be talking this nonsense that we're fighting amongst ourselves about what we all need. It's very frustrating to have those conversations. But we keep going, Dale. We're not just, perturbed by what the bureaucrats are saying to us every day.
2: I've been enjoying just listening to the thread of that cordial. And, you know, so often, and it's right that you acknowledge that the new money is going elsewhere, but we're trying to do our best with the pūtea that we have. But compliance issues can be a real spanner in the works rather than getting out and doing the frontline delivery. And I'm pleased that you've acknowledged too that we're all in this one together. We just want to improve the health of our people, and whether it's through the iwi partnership board or other organisations with a health focus, you know, one and the same, including the iwi leaders forum, as you've touched on. Wonderful talking with you again, Brandy. Thanks so much for sharing some thoughts and time with us today. All the best with the mahi, and we'll box on.
5: Kia kaha, everyone out there, and bros, all our bros, get yourself along to something. Go and get a blood test. That's where I reckon they should all start. Just get a blood test, and at least you know what's happening inside your tinana. The blood test is a very good place to start. So, I don't know, but it's gonna be a big challenge to get our men to go in and do these tests. There's so many of them, Dale.
2: Well, as you say, blood pressure is the silent killer. You could be wandering around with a blood pressure that's massive, and next thing you get a banger, and didn't even realise that was the case. So we'll advocate together on this kaupapa through this week and beyond. Brandy Hudson with us today. Thanks, Brandy.
5: Kia ora. Thank you, Dale.
2: Tēnā koe. Ngā mihi. Willie Jackson with us. Thanks for your time, Willie. Tēnā koe.
6: Morena, bro.
2: Morena. Well, it's Men's Health Week. I'd like to touch on a couple of aspects of that, but it does seem that things are ramping up, Willie J, as we head towards the election, with the coalition government just trying to debunk anything that you're pushing forward. I mean, let's start with the capped transport issues. I mean, this is going to be so important to so many people, the ceiling on the amount that they're spending on transport with the blowout in the cost of fuel. This is a significant cope-up. I would have expected it to get widespread support, but your opponents, again, trying to discredit it and saying that you haven't got the costings right. What would you say about the importance to so many of that transport initiative, Willie?
6: Well, the problem is exactly what you've said, is that we are getting widespread support for it. So they think their job is to debunk and look at every line, every word, where's it going to come from. Here's the reality. And 90% of the people don't care. They don't care. They don't care that, about where it's coming from. They just care about what's in front of them. And what's in front of them is Struggle Street. What's in front of them is a cost of living crisis. So, you know, we don't have to justify every word, every line to these people. Don't get me wrong, I'll back up, but I just get sick of trying to justify it to these morons who don't see it as a priority. You know, they don't see people halving or even less than that, their costs in terms of travelling on a bus, travelling on a train. They don't see that as a priority. They see tobacco companies as a priority. They see landlords as a priority. They see, they see oil and gas companies as a priority. You know, well, that's what, never mind all the hundreds of millions and billions that are going out to all those people, all those groups, and the media also don't critique or slice them up every cent that's going that way. You know, it's to your average person in Struggle Street, they don't give a stuff about what these guys are going on about. They don't give a stuff about. You know, when you think someone in South Auckland and Māngere, you think someone in Porirua is going to say, oh yes, but Willie, but where's it coming from, and how are you going to pay for it? They want to be looked after, and that's what it is for us. It's about our priorities and our priorities, people, though. And so I'm really proud of this policy. Really proud of Tangi, my mate Tangi, who's done a terrific job in this transport area, and is advancing this. And they think they've got some sort of triumph when they find out that something doesn't stack up here, there, and everywhere. It's been critiqued. It's been overseen by some of our experts, and it holds up. Irritates the other side is the way that it's been embraced by the public, who understand that people are our priorities, not numbers, not the high end of town, not gas companies, not landlords, not the lobbyists. And I just want to thank people for the support we're getting for this policy. It's been terrific.
2: It's going to be a great deal to people. I think more people would climb on to public transport, and surely that's what we need. More and more people utilising public transport. The cap seems a strong idea, well received in Māori communities. Likewise, the three health visits per year. It's Men's Health Week, and we'll touch on a couple of aspects of that. But at least by saying to our blokes, hey, listen, get along to your doc, get your blood pressure checked, get heart health sorted. And it won't cost you three times a year. This in itself should sit really well with the people who are drawn to Labor's message, yeah?
6: Oh, absolutely, absolutely. That's what this is about, capital gains tax, and you'll get three free visits a year to the GPs. I mean, that might not mean a lot to some people, but again, the response has been fantastic, and in Men's Health Week, which is an important week in this country, even all the better, you know. And that's what these Men's Health it's all about, you know, about being conscious of your situation, your position, your whānau's position, you know, understanding what the whānau wants to. Māori men in particular, we keep a lot to ourselves, and we need to be more conscious about what's happening whānau-wise. And how do we do that? Well, we need to be looking after ourselves and our families and our family's health. So incredibly important work.
2: Yeah, I've got a mate going through a prostate cancer journey at the moment, and we know that 700 guys die or close on each year from prostate cancer. These are avoidable with early detection, of course, Willie. And then we've got issues of bowel cancer, the age adjustment, which also compromises our people's health as well. You've got mates too have been snapped by not realising they've had high blood pressure, as an example, and ultimately having heart issues as a result. I guess you could look back at some mates lost who weren't aware just how sick they were, Willie.
6: Well, I just need to look at myself, Dale. You know, back in 2008, just going for a check, and all of a sudden you got I had blockage, and lucky I went for the check, courtesy of my wife Tanya and John, because Len Brown had gone down, you know, with those heart problems, as you recall, Dale.
2: Yeah, sure.
6: So we're talking 18 years ago. And so I went and just had a check, and hello, blocked up. And they said I could go within 6 weeks, or if I got lucky, could go on for years. But they said 70-80% chance of going, you know. And that's just through a check. And so next minute I'm having a heart bypass, Dale. So I'm a classic example of someone who, through the process, I was able to, sidestep, that heart attack, which, God willing, I've

0: And he said that whānau play a really important role here in men's health. Now, you mentioned Tania. She said she wanted you to go and get a checkup. Ultimately, that was discovered, and, you know, there was an intervention. So to maintain this sort of confidentiality between the doctor and the patient, in a Māori sense, not quite as good as we could be, because the whānau are so important. Often I sense it's daughters who have some big sway, if not partners. Daughters just say, "Dad, you're important to us. You've got information that our mokos need to glean from you as you get older. You're a taonga to the whānau." This sort of kōrero can encourage our men to go and get checked up, but it's no more important week than this strong focus this week on men's health. What would you say of the whānau role, as was the case in your situation, Willie, in maintaining good health for our fellas?
1: Well, it's incredibly important because, you know, we're a bit block-headed, you know, you and me. We do our own thing. And, you know, if I had had it my way, I wouldn't have gone for the check. I wouldn't have even had the bypass, you know, because I thought when I got the news, I said, oh, I'll be right. They said, oh, well, you know, you've got an 80% chance of having a heart attack. And I said, so 20% chance of not having one. And they said, well, that's true, but 80% chance within the, you know, the next couple of months or the next few years. But they said, you could be lucky and go 20, 25 years, but that's like a 20% chance. I said, well, my view was I'll take the chance, the 20% chance. Well, if you've got a good whānau, they're going to say, well, no, you're not. No, you're not, Dad. No, you're not, Bub. You know, you're going in for an operation, and so the whānau has to be supportive, vigilant, encouraging, and also, you know, you're probably going to have the odd bloody scrap with the whānau too about this sort of stuff. But that comes with the territory. That's what we do. So, you know, we have a few robust words with our whānau. That's how it goes. That's what whānau's about. And so whānau has to be prepared to do that. They have to be prepared to challenge their papas, their fathers, their uncles, their kurus. They have to, because, and that's not easy, particularly if that father and that papa is the leader of the whānau and makes all the final decisions. So many families have to come up with a bit of a strategy sometimes when you get belligerent, you know, papas and kurus and fathers who sort of know it all, and actually what they're doing, though, is being a bit stupid, a bit block-headed, and actually risking their lives. So, you know, what you think is an easy situation sometimes is not, if you have a strong family father figure who makes all the calls and makes all the decisions. So it does require thought from a whānau and strategy and working things out there.
0: Thanks for sharing some kōrero about that. I remember it well too. And by coincidence, your mum was in with a similar operation in the room next door too. 18 years, eh?
1: Mm-hmm.
0: So we've got a lot to be thankful for, Willie J. Good luck with the battles ahead. And they are significant as we ramp up towards November 7. But it's certainly an interesting race to the finish line, and with the Nats slipping in the polls and Labour gaining on them. There is nervousness all around. That's why we must all be enrolled to vote. We can have our say. We can change the direction of this nation politically. The power is with the people. Willie Jackson with us. Thanks, Willie.
1: Kia ora, brother.
0: Kia ora. Thank you.
1: Sorry, Dick.
0: Ngā mihi.
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2: Thanks for joining in. Ata mari e te whānau, kia ora rau atu koutou katoa. Today we're talking with Enid Ratahi Pryor, who's a trustee of the Pūkahu Whānau Domain Trust, and they're helping lead the return of what's described as a culturally significant Awakere Hot Springs to whānau after more than a century. The return of the hot springs followed a decades-long legal struggle and a recent liquidation settlement. Enid, thank you so much for joining us on the program today. Ko Dale tēnei, and a warm welcome to Irirangi Wātea. Kia ora rau atu koe.
3: Hi, morena Dale.
2: Tell us more about Awakere Hot Springs. Some might not know of the place. Perhaps you'd be kind enough to tell us where it is, what it is, and why it's so important to the Pūkahu whānau. Kōrero mai, please, Enid.
3: Hi. So we're talking about the Ngā Whā or Pūkahu, or what has recently been known as the Awakere Hot Springs in Whakatāne. During the 60s, 70s, up to today, the Awakere Hot Springs was a favourite campground, a favourite geothermal spring for not only the people of Awakere and Whakatāne, but the people of Aotearoa and across the world. So it has actually been quite a solid mainstay for tourism within the Whakatāne district. For our whānau, it has actually been a piece of whenua, our kāinga, that was taken from us back in the 50s after a series of takings, but the Ngā Whā themselves were taken in the 1950s under the Public Works Act. So for our whānau, it has been looked at as a loss, a significant loss, of whenua, of whakapapa, of pūrākau. And while we had the land returned under a Waitangi Tribunal claim in 2005, the land came back to us with a perpetual lease over it. So it was one of those Clayton's types returns where we received the land back, but we were never able to set foot on the land unless we paid the business owner of the lease at the time to take pleasure in the soaking of the pool. Just recently, we, through liquidation of the company, were able to settle with the liquidators and receive the perpetual lease back into our hands, and that's what gave us the opportunity to step foot back onto our whenua without any encumbrance such as the lease itself. So two different types of lenses and meaning for the whenua. For us, it's the return of our whakapapa, a long time coming for those who have passed.
2: Yeah, I can understand why. And I know many whānau who have enjoyed a stay at the springs over the years too, Enid. Obviously, and with its geothermal taonga as well, this is also important as well. To have it reefed from you back in the 50s and 60s must have been very frustrating. So you want the return of the land to the whānau. What is the process for that? The business operation that was there seemingly no more, what's involved for it to be secured back in title of the whānau?
3: So the business itself went into liquidation, so we have not taken on the business. What we have received back is a very run-down taonga in terms of not only the management of the spring, the management of the geothermal resource consents that go with it, but all of the assets on top of the whenua we've also received, but they're in significant need of repair and maintenance. In some instances, total refurbishment, rebuild. So it's not actually a going concern as such that we can actually pick up and run with. It is actually a work in progress that is currently shut down. The pools have actually been emptied, and we're having to put in place a strategy that will provide an economic opportunity for the whānau moving into the future, but also enabling the community of Whakatane again in the future, being able to access. But it's going to be very, very difficult to access what people have known previously in the past, those types of hot pools, campgrounds. In my view, are just simply not sustainable in this environment.
2: Tēnā koe. Even if you did want to do something with it, what do you sense would be the future of the area now that it has been returned, and what are the Trust's immediate priorities if it was to run again as a campground? And you say that that doesn't seem like the necessarily the best way forward. That would come with cost as well. How else might the whānau utilise the area, please, Enid?
3: Sure. So currently, our priority is to reconnect. So we've had whakawātea where our whānau have been able to tramp the whenua and reconnect. We have working bees, which are our priority, where whānau are able to come in and actually participate in the cleaning up and some of the maintenance work. Moving forward, we are going to have a strategy that may actually require partners that are able to take the hot springs to another level. There will be options. We're not ruling out any of the options, but some options may actually be high-end type spa, but within a bespoke type approach, nothing too big, nothing too fancy, but something that's able to be accessed, that can actually turn over a business opportunity. But that's not the only opportunity. We actually own the adjoining land. There is further opportunity to expand the Ngā Whā experience into other types of tourism opportunities that may exist, should we find the right partners and the right investment.
2: Tēnā koe, the hope is that there'd be some moneyed up Māori organisation that could see the merits in going forward. Look, it's encouraging, and it's right that the land has been returned. Sad in a way that it is in such sort of decline and unusable, really, as a place where many whānau have enjoyed themselves over the years. But look, it's back in the hands of the peeps, and that's the main thing here going forward. Here's a chance to tunnel any of you moneyed up guys from various iwi out there who might be interested in doing a JV with the whānau down at Awakiri for their Ngā Whā. Get in touch with Enid. I won't give you her number, but you'll find her on Facebook, all right? So there's a move.
3: Thank
2: but
3: you.
2: It's neat. It's important to keep the history alive of this place, isn't it? With our young people, our rangatahi, so they know that, the reclamation has been significant. Were there any threats at any stage after the business collapsed that others would try to keep their hands on it, or have you always had a challenge for its return?
3: Our challenge has been in place for about seven decades now. It's always been the return, the absolute return of the whenua, so that we can actually be back on it. So there's never been any doubt. We've always kept an eye on it. We actually were keeping an eye on it as the sale process was in place. The springs themselves and the company itself have been for sale over the years, and we've watched that. It's unfortunate that a sale never eventuated, but it was a very, very fortunate opportunity for us through liquidation. So I think it turned out the way it should have turned out.
2: Mm-hmm.
3: And, well, there you go, right? It's where it should be. The Wairua was with us in this particular instance.
2: Oh, it's encouraging. Enid, what about the geothermal resource? Is there any chance of tapping into it and utilising it in a different way? A small geothermal generating plant, I don't know. And how big is the property we're talking of?
3: So the Ngā Whā itself would be about 15 acres, but it's sitting on top of an aquifer surrounded by land that we own, which would be approximately 300 acres in total.
2: Mm.
3: So the opportunity is significant. the way geothermal technology is moving, heat conductors and the types of things that can bring up heat are very, very readily accessible. The heat coming out at the moment is boiling. Probably the pools themselves used to run at 38 degrees in temperature. Now that's very hot, but the water itself comes out of the pool hotter than 38 degrees. So it is a significant resource. It sits on an aquifer. It is one of the main lines, geothermal lines from Whakaari back to Tongariro. So we are actually sitting on a geothermal fault. And so, as you know, Dale, you are able to generate, perhaps in today's world, whatever you seek to generate. It's whether or not we want to use it for that purpose in terms of some type of industrial power plant. If you know Awakiri and you know where we are, it's a very, very beautiful space. It's not the space that many people would want to see something like that, if I'm honest. We're not far from Koero, and in actual fact, if I look out my window, I can actually see the steam coming from the geothermal activity in Koero, from the factories themselves. So I'm not sure in Awakiri that we would look for something like that, but that's just one option and it's not a door we will close.
2: It's been wonderful talking with you and really encouraged by where you're at, although there are a number of cards on the table and potential usages. The main thing is that the whānau's been reconnected with the whenua and the taonga, that is that geothermal steam resource, and our young people are learning about the journey that the whenua has been on, finally back in the hands of the people who rightly had it for all those centuries.
3: Aye.
2: Wonderful to talk with you, Enid. Thanks so much for sharing some kōrero with our peeps on Wātea today. A pleasure to have a kōrero. Tēnā koe, tuhine. Well, Dr. Rauri Keenan is a GP and an Associate Professor of Primary Care at the University of Waikato, whose work focuses on Māori health and highlighting the disproportionate impact of diabetes on our men, Māori men and their whānau, and they're calling, or he is, for a culturally grounded, equity-focused healthcare early intervention and systemic change to address this ongoing pandemic. It is Men's Health Week, but we're conscious that the issue of diabetes is one that people are grappling with 24/7. Hey, Rauri, tēnā koe, ko Dale tēnei. Thanks so much for joining us on Wātea. Ngā mihi.
4: Morena, Ata Maria, koutou katoa e wakarongo mai nei.
2: Kia ora, Rauatu, te rangatira, tēnā koe. Diabetes has been a huge issue for our people. Some of it down to lifestyle issues, but others down to hereditary factors and the like. And the inequities that we face, sadly, are very stark, very real, and our access to care and treatment. When we look at diabetes, Rauri, and I know you have carefully and deeply over the years, what culturally grounded solutions do you think exist?
4: Well, that's a really good pātai, and I think lots of the different communities and papori have a lot of mahi, or have had a lot of mahi going on at different times, and where we've really been let down is in the system, you know, the health system that I'm part of picking up some of those. And you know, we look at kai and all those social things, because certainly lifestyle and those things are emphasized at times, but I think they're massively important, but I think a lot of them are overemphasized in terms of the personal risk as opposed to all the personal part of it. You know, it's easy to say you should eat this or you shouldn't eat that, or you should do this or you should do that, but when we look at, you know, at a population level, how we're affected as Māori and Pacific and that as well, you don't got to look too far to see where's the concentration of our pie shops, of our vape stores, or the lack of bus, you know, the lack of exercise areas in our areas and those things. So I think in terms of, you know, cultural mahi, I think a lot of the, if it's not the GP clinics, a lot of the GP organisations, and especially our Māori organisations, have been fighting and trying for years to have a lot of those services, whether it be kaiawhina or a lot of kai sort of information on kai and that and all those services which the health system seems to fund in bits and pieces rather than kind of as a just as a baseline, as a as a universal thing. So I think that in terms of cultural care, it's broader. It goes into the GP, into the GP clinics, into the medical centres, but it's also all that stuff out there in our hapori and in our communities. And I think a lot of them have been doing it and are still doing it, but it's getting our health system to recognise those and to support those in an ongoing way rather than an ad hoc way as it currently is.
2: So just paint a picture of the prevalence of diabetes then, because for most health issues over time we have slowly addressed them, but diabetes seems to be, as in the introduction we used the term, a pandemic that is growing, type 2 diabetes in particular. Could you give us an idea of where we are and perhaps compare it with a decade ago, please, Rawiri? What's the prevalence in our communities of diabetes as we speak, and what direction is it tracking?
4: Yeah, I should have looked up these numbers before I came on, shouldn't I?
2: I don't expect you to numbers, be.
4: But I think
2: An overview.
4: The general trend, unfortunately, is up, and I think we all know. I think we all kind of know that, and some of that is because we've got better treatment, and so we're living longer. So prevalence is the number of people in the community with something, and so I think the scary part is, that's increasing because there's more of us living longer because of good treatment, but it's also because we're getting it a lot younger, and that's probably the other term that you sometimes hear is incidence, and that's the number of new cases, and that's the worrying part in terms of those still going up. And so that's the prevention side of it. But a big part of it as well is those who have got it and just picking it up early enough and getting on to treatment so that we can, because it's not a death sentence. It doesn't have to be a scary thing. It does involve medication. It does involve changes in lifestyle, but it doesn't have to be all doom and gloom. If we know about it and we work on it together, families and individuals, as well as the medical system with medications and things, then people can do really, really well and not have the long-term complications.
2: Tēnā koe. So this is about making sure to turn up. We've been talking this kaupapa through the week for obvious reasons, being Men's Health Week, saying, guys, go and get checked up. So as an example there, most GPs would test for diabetes at every consultation, wouldn't they?
4: Well, I think certainly for a lot of our men who don't come in too often, they might be. So the general recommendations for Tāne Māori and Pacific is from age 30, unless there's symptoms or reason to do earlier. So a lot of us will do earlier if there's a family history and we happen to get a younger Tāne in the room, because having that baseline can be really helpful, or if there's other sort of particular reasons. But as a general kind of standard, as part of a wellness check, but certainly as part of a heart and diabetes check, they kind of go hand in hand. They recommended from age 30 for our Tāne and age 40 for our wahine. And as part of that, you should be getting a blood pressure and sort of cholesterol and a couple of other things along with your kidneys and your diabetes if you can at the same time.
2: Let's debunk another thing too. People tend to think it's a big person's issue. I've got a mate who's got diabetes, he's skinny as a pin. And so, that's one issue. And sadly, there seems to be a public perception that it's your fault, you haven't been eating right, so you've got to deal with it. But others, and I'd like a thought from you on this one, is that it's an economically driven pandemic.
4: Yeah. Oh, 100%. I think it's a bit of both. And for some people, a diabetes test or a couple of blood tests can be a bit of a wake up call to maybe cut back or get rid of altogether those fizzy drinks and certain things which are quite clearly causing it. But for a lot of our people, it's not. Even before all the cost of living and everything, this goes way back. This goes back to being driven off our land, not having access to our kai and all those things. And it's not about trying to cause blame and trying to say that, oh, we've got to go back to just eating tuna and only those sort of things. But it's certainly those have been massive drivers of that. You know, our waterways are polluted, so we don't eat our kai that we used to, and we've got to find other ways of accessing good kai. And we only have to look at in the urban spaces especially, but even more rurally at the, you know, a lot of the the processed kai and the ability of getting cheap, you know, fresh kai is difficult. So it certainly is an economic one, and and those are choices that we make as a society to sort of put this back on individuals rather than looking at those system things that we could do to reduce the system, you know, the burden on the health system, but also the burden on individuals and whānau.
2: So it could be seen as an urbanisation issue. Did we have diabetes anywhere near the rates we do now prior to the urban shift of the 1950s, when so many of our people left rural New Zealand and turned up in the cities? Is it an issue not just of economics but of urbanisation, do you think, Jared?
4: Yeah, I don't have any hard numbers or facts on that exactly, but I think it certainly, you know, plays a role, and as does the change in our jobs. A lot of our jobs are less physical than what they used to be.
2: Sure.
4: And all of those things. But I think, again, that takes it away. That starts to put it back on the individual to a degree in terms of, well, you just got to eat better and exercise more, which, as I say, there's truth to that. But, if we look at other factors, we've got to make access to care easier. We've got to make access to testing easier. We know the cost of going to a medical centre is prohibitive, so it's easier to not get tested, or it's easier to not take the medications and those things. So and the judgment that sometimes comes with diabetes, right? My medical profession isn't always as easy to listen to or feel like they've listened to you. So we've got to do better as health professionals as well, to not be judgmental and to afford people, you know, the care that they deserve.
2: This government's been going down a one-size-fits-all health model, and you're saying, well, we can't have targeted funding to Māori interests. But, of course, with the high prevalence of diabetes among our population, also our kazis from the wider Pacific, it would seem that even if you employed the needs-based assessments, again, it would be Māori and Pacifica that are receiving the necessary treatment, perhaps in higher numbers, for diabetes than other populations. So that's almost a given. And then there is access to the drugs. Now, you work solidly in the access and equity area. Are there drugs that could help our people more that aren't available through Pharmac? Would be one thought. And what are some of the other issues that we are trying to address about the inequities that Māori and Pacifica people are facing every day in this challenge against diabetes?
4: Mm-hmm. Yeah, 100%. On a needs base, Māori and Pacific, need more access to these medications, and so the recent proposal to get rid of that is deeply worrying. And plenty of our medical and other parts of the community have mobilised against that, and so we'll see what the outcome is there. But certainly, currently, there's some medications which are used internationally as first line, which aren't necessarily first line here in Aotearoa, but they, at least until July, we still have access to them preferentially for Māori and Pacific. And we firmly believe those things should continue. And more so, if overseas, you quite often get prescribed both of those medications together, whereas at the moment, we often have to choose between one or the other. And so little things like that just are really mind-boggling when we look at the downstream costs to the system. Not that it should be about cost, it should be about, you know, how the people are. As you know, the costs is only one part of it. It's the effect on people and whānau. But even when we look at those cost things, sorting out our the best medication for Māori and Pacific would have massive cost savings for the country, as well as, but most of all, what we saw in our research was Māori and Pacific who got those medications effectively lived longer, and that's got to be a good thing, right?
2: Well, it certainly does. I respect the work that you're doing and the teams that are working to address this diabetes surge among Māori and Pacifica. There's a long way for us to go, but we're working together. And if you're listening in today and you haven't been tested for diabetes, make sure next time you're at your GP you do just that. And, of course, Men's Health Week, fellas. We're talking about us today, so if you haven't yet to get that side of your health checked, let's get on to it. Our guest today, Dr. Rawiri Keenan, long-time kaimahi and Professor of Primary Care at Waikato University. Thanks for joining us on the program, Rawiri. Wonderful to have a kōrero. Thanks so much.
4: Kia ora.
2: Kia ora. Ngā mihi. You're 603. Dave Latelli is joining us in a moment. Of course, I can see him with a picture, actually, of a Queensland jersey. I don't want to go into that too much today because they whopped the Blues in Melbourne last night. I was actually at the Big Sing, which Al Mokko's in a choir in his school, and I really like that. I mean, he's a footy-playing guy, and just out of the blue, he says, I decided to go and join the choir. It's an unauditioned choir, so everyone can roll up, and there's about, I don't know, maybe 50 blokes in his choir, but it was called The Big Sing, and it was on at Auckland Town Hall last night. Dozens of schools doing performances, some of them sort of choral-type singing, others a little more funky, but all of them just magic. And our rangatahi were amazing, or amazeballs, as my kids would say. Big ups to The Big Sing. Dave Latelli's with us today. It's Men's Health Week. Hey, Dave, how's your health, man?
5: Yeah, it's pretty good at the moment, actually. Yeah, it's probably the best it's been in a little while, so, yeah, I'm happy.
2: Good on you, Dave. You know, you've proven to be an inspiration over the years, eh, mate, because you've been very big back in the day, lost some, gained some. It's an ongoing journey for you, which means it's an ongoing journey for all of us, eh, Dave?
5: Yeah, bro, I mean, you know, It's a roller coaster. It's up and down. That's the whole thing about this. And you just try and, increase the. We all fall off the wagon. You're just trying to, you know, make sure that the length of time between falling off the wagon is longer and longer.
2: Yeah, let's talk about falling off the wagon, because it's very easy then to say, oh, I just can't do it. How do you pick yourself up to say, oh, I'll have another go?
5: Well, I mean, it's like so many people reach out to me, bro, about, helping their mum, dad, brother, sister, uncle, auntie. But it's always, I always say to them, it's got to be that person contacting me. So it's got to, you've got to have had enough and understand that it is possible just to, you know, sometimes we fall off and then we fall down that spiral again of eating crap and drinking crap and feeling worse about ourselves and eating more crap to feel better about ourselves. And you've just got to get back on. It's just as simple as that, you know. Sometimes we dwell on it, and I didn't get to be over 200 kilos, and people we helped didn't get to be over 300 kilos because they had a bad meal every now and then. You know, it's so if you fall off the wagon, don't let the wagon get around the block, jump straight back on. That's all it is.
2: It's a bit like kicking the booze if it's been part of your life, or you think, oh, what the hell am I going to do? You know, and you know, in tough environments, you know, something with a bit of cream on it or some sugar can be just that little hit that you think makes life bearable, because things are tough. The tougher life is, perhaps the more we reach for these short-term stimulants. Sugar could be one of them. Let's treat myself to a pie. Look, I'm not knocking it because I do it too, but it just seems to be an ongoing battle. It's Men's Health Week, and part of the reason, and a strong reason, we wanted to talk with you today, Dave, because you've been such an advocate for guys and health, and you've helped so many over the years. What would you say of that, how we need to find something else to, is it treat ourselves?
5: Yeah, like, you know, a treat's okay. A treat's okay once every now and then, once a week. When I first started the journey, I'd have a treat once a week. That's it. But it's not a treat day. it's a treat meal. That's one meal, not the whole day. And understanding that if you treat yourself every day, that's no longer a treat. That's just the way you eat. So you've got to, you know, not it's not about eating chicken and broccoli every day. It's about just keeping things in balance, having a treat once a week. That's okay. That's living life. But you can't do that every day. And for me, what I found is I found that when I'm feeling down, which is like a lot of us, we emotionally eat, when we're feeling down, we reach for food or we reach for booze or drugs. You know, what I found is I turned to training. I'd go for a walk somewhere nice. I try and do it with some friends or family that so we, you know, we could talk about things. And after the exercise, I always felt better. I always felt like I had that natural, that natural release of endorphins that made me a little bit happier. My brain had a chance to stop thinking for a bit so I could handle life a little bit more. So I always say, just turn to exercise. Don't turn to food, turn to exercise.
2: Te Nakui, you mentioned whānau and mates and, you know, not trying to do it all the time on your own. How important have you found whānau support, siblings, cousins, friends, as you, you know, hit the streets? How important is that tautoko from those around you?
5: Yeah, it's a lot more sustainable when the whole family's doing it. That's why, you know, groups like us and, you know, other groups, community-based groups that are out there, it's always a whānau approach. That approach is always more sustainable. But, you know, you also can't choose your family, and not everyone's on that wagon with you. But it's important that, you know, that you lead by example, and one day they will join you. So it's super important. That's the only way you can break these cycles. You know, at our BBM boot camps, you see the kids that are young babies watching their mums train, you know, seeing the importance of the understanding that you are going to get knocked down. You know, you can take a break, you can have a sit down and have a breath, but they also see their mums or their dads getting back up and continuing on. It's such an important thing for kids to see.
2: Te Nakui, have you had any diabetes in your life, Dave?
5: I haven't, but, you know, I've sort of jumped back on the wagon. You know, we're so focused on helping everyone else, I sort of let myself go a bit in terms of my diet. And I had a boxing match about a month ago, and I was actually disgusted with the number I saw on the scale. I was training really hard and I was fit, but I wasn't eating well. And I knew that, and I was trying to get out of the weigh in. I didn't want to weigh in because I knew that I wouldn't like the number, and especially in front of everyone. And that experience of jumping on the scale in front of everyone sort of, you know, shocked me back into, hey, you know, I've got to start watching what I eat again. And, you know, I'm feeling great. It's been a month since I've been on this restarted the old journey with nutrition. And that's the thing, it's not just about how you look, it's how you feel. And that's the most important part, being happy and being happy with yourself, you know, and being able to being proud of looking at yourself and looking in the mirror and being happy, you know, within yourself. That's the important thing.
2: Te Nakui, you've been a wonderful advocate for men's health, and I thank you for joining us on Men's Health Week. Dave Latelli with us. Dave, you've also been critical of public policies regarding this issue and access to support. I mean, many of our people, for instance, grow up in communities, they don't really learn how to cook and how to eat healthily, and so many are economically challenged, with sort of static pay packets, that we can't afford to even go and buy the good food that helps here. I know you and I can, but there are many listening today who can't, mate, go out and get better kai. They're just, and they might have big families, high rents, it doesn't become a priority. What would you say about some of the politics around men's health as we speak, Dave?
5: I mean, I keep beating my head against the wall on this thing. They never understand that the answers are already within the community. There's community groups like us doing this work with next to no money. It's always about education, but it's who's doing the educating. You know, it's got to be from people that, that our people trust, that they know that it works, that they have the lived experience. And, you know, so just for instance, we take our people that do our From the Couch program to the supermarket and just teach them how to shop the healthiest they can on the budgets they have. So it's just about educating people how to make the best choices that are available to them with the money they have. You know, so when I started, I had no money. You know, I was staying on a mattress in a community home, but I was educated from my sporting background how to make the best choices that were available. And that's what it's about, you know. But this, any government, not just this, but any government, these political parties, they've got to understand that it's never a top-down approach. It must be bottom-up. They can't keep like searching for clinical answers, and you can't prescribe your way out of this problem. You can give someone a pill or give them an injection or give them the operation, but unless they have the lifestyle program wrapped around it where they're learning healthy habits, where they can teach their children, you know, it might help the one person, but it's not going to break the cycle of the family. We're seeing children that are, you know, 9, 10 years old that are well over 100 kilos. You know, it's unless we fix the root causes of these problems, nothing will change. And that's what I fear, though, because there's so much money to be made out of our misery and our ill health. That's you know, it worries me that the answers are right there, but they always overlook us.
2: Well, you're doing what you can. How many people are aligned with the BBM movement now, Dave Letelli?
5: Oh, there's thousands, you know, and our From the Couch program, which, you know, and whenever I have a go at the government, you know, there are people within the system, within the health system, that are fighting for groups like us, you know, that are scrounging whatever money they can get to direct our way. So we have a From the Couch program, which we're lucky that we get some funding through Pacifica Health, you know, through the Māori departments, that people that are in there trying to direct some to us. Every 12 weeks, we have 30 people going through this program in West Auckland, South Auckland. We're now in Whangarei. We've just started in Hamilton. And we're hustling to keep this program going. It's because it's proven to work. We've taken every excuse that any system can have to not support us. We've taken it all away. So I'm just hopeful that one day they'll, the wool will be removed from their eyes and they'll start funding us sustainably, and we can truly, start to change even more people's lives and make an impact in this diabetes epidemic that's affecting our people.
2: Tēnā koe. Hey, how'd you get on in your fight, Dave?
5: Yep, I had a win, had a good win, so I was happy with that. I got another one, one more in November. That was to raise money for our food bank and down at Taranaki. And we ended up donating what was raised to the local food bank in Taranaki, and the issues are the same everywhere I go, bro. So I'll keep fighting to keep raising some money and get to donate to different food banks around the country.
2: Well, you better stay strong, because you've got a lot of interviewing to do in your future, Mr. Letelli. Been enjoying your one-on-ones with people, and just pleased that you've never forgotten those who are trotting a similar path, and BBM has been a really successful cope-up, but it needs a figurehead, it needs a spokesperson, and you do an awesome job of that, Dave, and always neat to have a cordial with your brother. Thanks very much for sharing some time with us today on Men's Health Week.
5: Kia ora, bro. Thank you.
2: Thank you, Dave. Dave Letelli with us, and, you know, he's been on one hell of a journey, that bloke, and still to this day thinking of innovative ways to connect the dots and help as many people as he can. When he mentioned that in some of his classes, he looks over and sees little kids watching their mum, who's big, trying to do her best to get healthier so she can live longer to look after that little guy, it doesn't escape their attention. That's really where the flow-on effect of all of his efforts are. And if you'd like to join, very easy to find Butterbean Motivation Camps, and now expanding across the country. Now, Natalie Jessop is the GM of Tangorotui o Te Ora, which is the Endangered Species Trust. I think Tawara's involved here too. But they're leading urgent conservation efforts in our country to protect endangered species, including the critically threatened Maui dolphin, and are advocating against destructive practices such as bottom trawling. Thanks for joining us on the program, Natalie. Ko Dale Tene, a warm welcome to Wate. Kia ora.
6: Oh, kia ora, Dale. Ngā mihi nui ki a koe.
2: Me koe hoki. So let's look at the Maui dolphin, just as an example. Before we do, how many endangered species in New Zealand are on your list?
6: Altogether, there are over 3,700 endangered species, and we have a list of the top 50 most critically endangered, and the Maui dolphins are at number one due to just how dire their situation is.
2: Last time I heard there were about 80. But I'm not quite sure how many are there now. How do we, can we get a definitive sort of overview of numbers?
6: Yeah, there's surveys that are done every year, so aerial surveys, and the estimates now are that there are fewer than 50 adult Maui dolphins left. So that's down from 500 in the 1970s. And yeah, their cousins, the Hectors, they had approximately 50,000 in the 1970s, and now there's only 10,000 Hectors left. So we're at a really critical point right now, and if we don't do something, we're going to be one of the first countries in the world to let a dolphin go extinct on our watch. So yeah, that's why we have launched this campaign in cooperation with Lush. Our aim is to stop the bottom trawling. It's happening right across their habitats, and yeah, the bottom trawling is, it's a practice where big heavy nets go down and they get dragged across the sea floor. So they destroy everything in their path. They're very indiscriminate and stirs up a lot of sediment and wipes out the food sources that the dolphins depend on. And the other critical issue is that it also catches and drowns the dolphins because they're mammals. They really struggle in the nets. They suffocate and they drown. And yeah, the dolphins that are caught in the nets, they often have a lot of lacerations and bruises, and they're bleeding because they've had such a struggle to escape. And yeah, the trawling is happening right now through Maui and Hector's habitats, where they live and where they feed and where they're trying to look after their young.
2: Those habitats, particularly on the west coast, are they, Natalie? And how prevalent is bottom trawling in the areas that they call home? Where, gee, there's only 50 of them. I mean, where are they living?
6: Yeah, well, there's 50 Maui that live between, so they live on the west coast of the North Island between the Kaipara Harbour down to Taranaki. And then their cousins, the Hectors, they live in other parts of the Motu. So they actually used to be the most common dolphin around Aotearoa, or the Hectors anyway. So if you look back in historical records, they're described as being plentiful, and there's numerous Māori names for Maui and Hectors as well. So they had a lot of cultural significance. Their ingoa were tied to different iwi and hapū, and were in really common use actually across both islands. So some of the names are, like on the west coast, the name for the Maui dolphin is Pōpoto, and then there's other names like Pahu, Aho Aho, Hopu Hopu, and yeah, there's other marae around the country too, the coastal marae that have carvings of the Maui and Hector. So yeah, they're a really important tohu for the health of our oceans, and we're working quite closely with mana whenua out at Kawhia, Ngāti Te Wehi, because yeah, this is a very important taonga species for them, and we just want to be able to elevate their voice and their calls for action. I've been campaigning to save the Maui dolphin for generations.
2: Yeah, sort of familiar with them. There's signage on many beaches of the west coast as I've travelled as well, but because they're sort of sight unseen, many of us don't realise the threats that exist to them. Obviously, bottom trawling is one of them. So, as a practice, are they reporting when dolphins are caught up in their catch, or is it somewhat embarrassing and they're even dodging the reporting of the deaths of Maui or Hector's dolphins? How prevalent is bottom trawling in these habitats?
6: Yeah, well, the Maui dolphins aren't protected to the so we know that they swim out to 100 metre depths, and they're not protected in their whole habitat from the bottom trawling. And Also, when cameras got put on boats, so about 50% of the boats had cameras installed, and following that, the reporting of dolphin deaths went up 700%. So that's only on 50% of the boats, and the reporting went up 700% of dead dolphins. So we know that the industry has been under-reporting the bycatch that they've been catching. And yeah, there was someone, a fisher person recently, and he had thrown a dolphin overboard and said he thought it was a common dolphin, but it was actually a Hector's. So, you know, there's good people out there, but there's overall the fishing industry has got a lot to do to improve their practices.
2: Tēnā koe. How's Tangorotuia Te Ora, or the Endangered Species Trust, working with communities and particularly with iwi and partners to protect the Maui dolphins? Could you give us sort of some specific mahi that you are aligning with coastal iwi communities to do the best we can to try and save the species?
6: Yeah, well, so we've been working closely with Ngāti Te Wehi. So they've been kaitiaki of the pōpoto, the Maui dolphin, for many generations. And we are supporting the āpiti whānau to support their voice and their calls for action. And we've actually got an endangered species hui, which is coming up in September. So we've called our first ever national hui. And Altea and Davis Āpiti and Paul Brown are coming along to that to share their lived experiences, their mātauranga about this type of species and what needs to be done, what urgently needs to be done. And yeah, along with that, we've started a petition to stop bottom trawling and dolphin that, so people can go onto our website and sign that petition. And yeah, and then alongside the āpiti whānau, been coordinating with and they've created really beautiful limited edition Maui soap, and it's in their stores right now, and 70% of every sale is going to go directly to our campaign. And yeah, the Lush campaign is running for 2 weeks across all their stores nationwide, from Auckland right down to Otipoti in Dunedin. And yeah, we've got the goal of raising money and driving petition signatures across the motu. So we've got some amazing influencers who are supporting our campaign as well. So Millie Elder, Tanya Waikato, Java Feke, Mandy Kupinga, Michaela Inzi, Bianca Ransom from Forest and Bird, and just many others. There's just a lot of people who really passionately care about our moana and who want to see that the we're able to, you know, as coastal hapori, go out there and catch a fish. And I think we know, you know, from hearing stories from our grandparents' generation,

0: yeah, we need to phase it out, and we need to move to more sustainable fishing methods. So yeah, we are encouraging people, ask how your fish is caught. If they can't tell you, just don't buy it. It's probably been caught in a destructive way. And yeah, the other thing we really, really want people to do is vote this year. So we need everyone to get informed about the oceans and tie our policies of different political parties and support the ones that are really Te Tiriti aligned and that support Tai Ao restoration. So yeah, and the other thing too. Oh, sorry.
1: After you, Dale.
0: Go on a long time.
1: Well, I'm curious about what the current policies are regarding bottom trawling. I know it's been a hot topic, but unsure with how it sits and, you know, what parties are supportive of, which parties are against it. That's why I said, you know, how prevalent is bottom trawling and where that decision currently is politically, Natalie?
0: Well, okay, so New Zealand is one of the worst at bottom trawling, and we're the last country that's bottom trawling the high seas of the South Pacific. So while other countries are moving away from it, we're at these international meetings advocating for it. And one of the reasons for this is that our Minister of Fisheries is Shane Jones, and the New Zealand First Party is directly supported with donations from the fishing industry. So the policies that we're seeing coming through right now are directly supporting the fishing industry and this incredibly unsustainable practice that is, you know, ultimately wiping out our fish stocks in many, many areas. We see the trawlers going through, and it's just devastating. We need it to stop.
1: Okay, so...
0: And the other thing too, 90% of New Zealanders are opposed to it now. Like, the more people find out about it, the more that... so they just don't have the public mandate anymore.
1: Well, it's just frustrating to think that despite all the advocacy to protect this Taonga species, we really haven't put together the structures to ensure their survival. And if bottom trawling is the biggest threat to their ongoing survival, then that needs to be addressed. Please, E Homa, take an interest in the work of Tangarotuia Te Ora, or the Endangered Species Trust, and let's do what we can to support them in their efforts. So many different species under threat because of modern practices. We need to do what we can to protect those species. Surely, this is at the core of how we think as Māori and as New Zealanders. Natalie Jessop with us today. Thank you, Natalie, for joining us. Is Tawhiti still involved?
0: Yeah, he is, actually, it's awesome. He's actually a keynote speaker, number one on our first day at our endangered species hui. So we know things have been quite hard for the for people working in the Tai Ao space and hapori in general in the last few years. And so, yeah, we've called the first ever endangered species national hui. It's on the 2nd and 3rd of September. So, yeah, Tawhiti is our first keynote speaker. He's going to be talking about his journey to restore waterways that lead into Lake Waikare, which is our fourth biggest lake. We've got amazing experts coming to share mātauranga on tuna, kanakana, the piharo, hurepo mātuku, the bittern, pekapeka, and we just want to bring everyone together so that we can, you know, just remember there's some really awesome people out there, there's some incredible initiatives, and just connect people up across the motu so that we can feel empowered and engaged and leave the hui with some really clear action points and strategies. It's going to be the hui about the dui, and if you're interested in the Tai Ao space, we'd really encourage you to come along. So yeah, no mai, haere mai.
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0: Rota Rota, la Wikitoria Makio.
1: Community activism. He tō koe mō tō hapu joined to the Māori of the land, its life force. 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He kanohi kitea, ka hoki ngā mahara. We become informed, filling spaces as we go, allow ourselves to roam to taste the nectar. 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
0: Rota Rota, na Wikitoria, Makio.
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1: 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At that time, Te Riri was the only person of Ngāti Hine who wanted to live, yes, on that specific property, because the area was tapu and surrounded hills were riddled also with burial caves. Ah, marika hoki, tapu, restricted, forbidden, and where nā mea katoa. Just make sure you horo your ringa-ringa. 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
0: Te wā o te reo, your flavour.
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2: 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Reminds me of some of my bros. Now, which brought him to a murky situation. Now, he travelled south, left off Waiho's path, not with the particular goal to see any part of the country. Now he zigzagged and drifted through the high hills, paying no attention to where he travelled. Now when he decided to head back to the harbour, he wasn't sure exactly how to return. Now the path was rough and he had to slosh through the mud flats at one point, and here the mud is soft, sticky, and can be much like a sinkhole. Now, in Motukaraka estuary, yes, the Motukaraka estuary, Wairupu finally found himself underneath too much mud and sinking more and more. He struggled to free himself, but ended up suffocating in the mud. Wairupu tēnā. Gee, interesting. All these sons sort of led a bit of creepy demise. He oi, ko ngā hitori wēnei, o Hokianga.
1: Te wā o te reo, your flavour.

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But we are here. 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

0: Kula I stēnei, hono mai ki tō tātou hōtaka o te ata, join me on our morning show 8 to 10, Monday to Friday, here on Tautoko.
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1: 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From Mate Taua the Marae te Hapu o Ngāti Toro, we've talked through the night, whānanga weave of light seeks understanding. It's time to walk that talk, to call our love and support upon the wharf to the sea, jutting out from the road amongst the mangrove trees. We will not break the chain, a sentinel line poised and black we are te pō, Reo karanga puna roimata ihi rangaranga tāwhiri mātea will carry up and over. Bubbles of air that will pop and share an amazing beckoning, a reckoning we do not stand alone. Waka glide to salute the place to find a port to raise a hoi. Reenacting when our tupuna came to Te Tiriti, there